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4: In your Moose FM weather throughout the rest of the day today, a mainly cloudy day with a good chance we'll see some showers. Winds will be gusting to 40. We'll get down to a low of plus 3 overnight tonight. Tomorrow, a mix of sunny cloud and a small chance of showers and a high of 16. Finally, on Monday, sunny with a high of 18 degrees.
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That is 2 years in a row. So thank you so much to all of our listeners. 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
6: In your Moose FM weather throughout the rest of the day today, a mainly cloudy day with a good chance we'll see some showers. Winds will be gusting to 40. We'll get down to a low of plus 3 overnight tonight. Tomorrow, a mix of sunny cloud on a small chance of showers and a high of 16. Finally, on Monday, sunny with a high of 18 degrees.
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saying is nature's way of keeping us on our toes? Will it be plus 10, minus 20, sunshine or snowstorms? 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

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We sound a little something like this. And all the guys wishing you were with them, but I bet they don't see what I see when I see my girl. Or we could sound like this. Baby, I don't care. It's me and you either way. Let's watch the night slide into yesterday. We could even sound like this.

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8: In your Moose FM weather throughout the rest of the day today, a mainly cloudy day with a good chance we'll see some showers. Winds will be gusting to 40. We'll get down to a low of plus 3 overnight tonight. Tomorrow, a mix of sunny cloud and a small chance of showers and a high of 16. Finally, on Monday, sunny with a high of 18 degrees.
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11: In your Moose FM weather throughout the rest of the day today, a mainly cloudy day with a good chance we'll see some showers. Winds will be gusting to 40. We'll get down to a low of plus 3 overnight tonight. Tomorrow, a mix of sunny cloud and a small chance of showers and a high of 16. Finally, on Monday, sunny with a high of 18 degrees.
0: It's the Moose.

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11: In your Moose FM weather throughout the rest of the day today, a mainly cloudy day with a good chance we'll see some showers. Winds will be gusting to 40. We'll get down to a low of +3 overnight tonight. Tomorrow, a mix of sun and cloud, a small chance of showers, and a high of 16. Finally, on Monday, sunny with a high of 18 degrees.
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9: In your Moose FM weather throughout the rest of the day today, a mainly cloudy day with a good chance we'll see some showers. Winds will be gusting to 40. We'll get down to a low of +3 overnight tonight. Tomorrow, a mix of sun and cloud, a small chance of showers, and a high of 16. Finally, on Monday, sunny with a high of 18 degrees.
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We sound a little something like this. And I said, play it again, play it again, play it again. Or we could sound like this. When I taste tequila, baby, I still see ya. Cutting up the floor to sorority t-shirt. The same one you wore when we were. We could even sound like this.

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Who said?

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7: In your Moose FM weather throughout the rest of the day today, a mainly cloudy day with a good chance we'll see some showers. Winds will be gusting to 40. We'll get down to a low of plus 3 overnight tonight. Tomorrow, a mix of sun and cloud on a small chance of showers and a high of 16. Finally, on Monday, sunny with a high of 18 degrees.
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3: In your Moose FM weather throughout the rest of the day today, a mainly cloudy day with a good chance we'll see some showers. Winds will be gusting to 40. We'll get down to a low of plus 3 overnight tonight. Tomorrow, a mix of sun and cloud on a small chance of showers and a high of 16. Finally, on Monday, sunny with a high of 18 degrees.
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4: Dear drunk me, I bet you're sitting on a high back, running up a good tab, thinking them two-for-one shots ain't kicking in. 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

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When you're feeding that jukebox, stick to the rock. 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'Cause I know when the lights get low, you're gonna

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10: In your Moose FM weather throughout the rest of the day today, a mainly cloudy day with a good chance we'll see some showers. Winds will be gusting to 40. We'll get down to a low of plus 3 overnight tonight. Tomorrow, a mix of sunny cloud and a small chance of showers and a high of 16. Finally, on Monday, sunny with a high of 18 degrees.
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5: In your Moose FM weather throughout the rest of the day today, a mainly cloudy day with a good chance we'll see some showers. Winds will be gusting to 40. We'll get down to a low of plus 3 overnight tonight. Tomorrow, a mix of sun and cloud, a small chance of showers, and a high of 16. Finally, on Monday, sunny with a high of 18 degrees.
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11: In your Moose FM weather throughout the rest of the day today, a mainly cloudy day with a good chance we'll see some showers. Winds will be gusting to 40. We'll get down to a low of plus 3 overnight tonight. Tomorrow, a mix of sun and cloud, a small chance of showers, and a high of 16. Finally, on Monday, sunny with a high of 18 degrees.
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4: In your Moose FM weather throughout the rest of the day today, a mainly cloudy day with a good chance we'll see some showers. Winds will be gusting to 40. We'll get down to a low of plus 3 overnight tonight. Tomorrow, a mix of sunny cloud and a small chance of showers and a high of 16. Finally, on Monday, sunny with a high of 18 degrees.
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4: In your Moose FM weather throughout the rest of the day today, a mainly cloudy day with a good chance we'll see some showers. Winds will be gusting to 40. We'll get down to a low of plus 3 overnight tonight. Tomorrow, a mix of sun and cloud, a small chance of showers, and a high of 16. Finally, on Monday, sunny with a high of 18 degrees.
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0: 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We're turning up the heat by giving you an incredible chance to win a pair of tickets to Country Thunder, happening June 26th to 28th in Calgary. 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
0: It's the beat of FSJ, brought to you by the Fort St. John Co-op. You're at home here. It's the Moose.

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So nominate them for the Burger King Coffee Break at moosefm.ca/coffeebreak. 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
0: 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Picture yourself experiencing some of the biggest names in country music. 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

0: In your Moose FM weather throughout the rest of the day today, a mainly cloudy day with a good chance we'll see some showers. Winds will be gusting to 40. We'll get down to a low of plus 3 overnight tonight. Tomorrow, a mix of sunny cloud, a small chance of showers, and a high of 16. Finally, on Monday, sunny with a high of 18 degrees.
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Or we could sound like this. We could even sound like this.

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3: Here in the energetic city today, we are going to see a mix of sun and cloud with a high of 16. Tonight, dropping down to plus 4 with some clouds. For Victoria Day tomorrow, a high of 19 with sun and a cloudy sky on Tuesday and getting up to 15 degrees.
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1: Here in the energetic city today, we are going to see a mix of sun and cloud with a high of 16. Tonight, dropping down to plus 4 with some clouds. For Victoria Day tomorrow, a high of 19 with sun and a cloudy sky on Tuesday and getting up to 15 degrees.
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We sound a little something like this. Gotta have it, let the passion take us to a higher place. Making the kind of move we made. Or we could sound like this.

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1: 419, this here's a rubber duck. You got a copy on me, Big Ben? Come on. Yeah, 10-4, Big Ben, for sure, for sure. By golly, it's clean, clear to Flagtown. Come on. Yeah, it's a big 10-4 there, Big Ben. Yeah, we definitely got the front door, good buddy. Mercy sakes alive, looks like we got us a convoy.
2: Was the dark of the moon on the 6th of June in a Kenworth pulling logs. Cab over Pete with a reefer on and a Jimmy hauling hogs. We is heading for Bear on I-10 about a mile out of Shaky Town. I says, Pigpen, this here's a rubber duck and I'm about to put the hammer down.

0: You want to back off them hogs? 10-4, about 5 miles or so. 10, roger, them hogs is getting intense up here.
1: By the time we got into Tulsa Town, we had 85 trucks in all. But they's a roadblock up on the Cloverleaf, and them bears is wall to wall. Yeah, them smokies as thick as bugs on a bumper. They even had a bear in the air. I says, calling all trucks, this here's the duck. We about to go.

0: Dedicatory, Big Ben. You're still too close. Yeah, them hulk is starting to close up my sinuses. Mercy sakes, you better back off another 10.
1: Well, we rolled up Interstate 44 like a rocket sled on rails. We tore up all of our swindle sheets and left them setting on the scales. By the time we hit that shy town, them bears was getting smart. They'd brought up some reinforcements from the Illinois National Guard. There's armored cars and tanks and jeeps and rigs of every size. Yeah, them chicken coops was full of bears and choppers filled the skies. Well, we shot the line, we went for broke with 1,000 screaming trucks and 11 long-haired friends of Jesus in a chartreuse microbus.
0: Rubber duck to Sodbuster. Come on there, yeah. 10-4, Sodbuster. Listen, you want to put that microbus in behind that suicide jockey? Yeah, he's hauling dynamite. He needs all the help he can get.
1: Well, we laid a strip for the Jersey Shore and prepared to cross the line. I could see the bridge was lined with bears, but it didn't have a doggone dime. I says, Pigpen, this here's a rubber duck. We just ain't a-gonna pay no toll. So we crashed the gate doing 98. I says, let them truckers

0: sure. Well, mercy sakes, good buddy. 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
1: We are so excited to announce that Before the Piece is once again Podcast of the Year. That is 2 years in a row. So thank you so much to all of our listeners. And if you haven't listened yet, catch the latest episode of the Before the Piece podcast brought to you by the Fort St. John Co-op. 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
2: Good. Good. Good. Good. Good. Good. Good. Good. Good. Good. Good. Good. Good. Good. Good. Good. Good. Good. Good. Good. Good. Good. Good. Good. Good. Good. Good. Good. Good. Good. Good. Good. Good. Good. Good. Good. Good. Good. Good. Good. Good. Good. Good. Good. Good. Good. Good. Good. Good. Good. Good. Good. Good. Good. Good. Good. Good. Good. Good. Good. Good. Good. Good. Good. Good. Good. Good. Good. Good. Good. Good. Good. Good. Good. Good. Good. Good. Good. Good. Good. Good. Good. Good. Good. Good. Good. Good. Good. Good. Good. Good. Good. Good. Good. Good. Good. Good. Good. Good. Good. Good. Good. Good. Good. Good. Good. Good. Good. Good. Good. Good. Good. Good. Good. Good. Good. Good. Good. Good. Good. Good. Good. Good. Good. Good. Good.

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1: Here in the energetic city today, we are going to see a mix of sun and cloud with a high of 16. Tonight dropping down to plus 4 with some clouds. For Victoria Day tomorrow, a high of 19 with sun and a cloudy sky on Tuesday and getting up to 15 degrees.
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He said, I like it, with a big wide grin. 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
2: Here in the energetic city today, we are going to see a mix of sun and cloud with a high of 16. Tonight dropping down to plus 4 with some clouds. For Victoria Day tomorrow, a high of 19 with sun and a cloudy sky on Tuesday and getting up to 15 degrees.
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2: Here in the energetic city today, we are going to see a mix of sun and cloud with a high of 16. Tonight, dropping down to plus 4 with some clouds. For Victoria Day tomorrow, a high of 19 with sun and a cloudy sky on Tuesday, and getting up to 15 degrees.
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2: Here in the energetic city today, we are going to see a mix of sun and cloud with a high of 16. Tonight, dropping down to plus 4 with some clouds. For Victoria Day tomorrow, a high of 19 with sun and a cloudy sky on Tuesday and getting up to 15 degrees.
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It's good news in our community, brought to you by Frontier Law.

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5: Here in the energetic city today, we are going to see a mix of sun and cloud with a high of 16. Tonight dropping down to +4 with some clouds. For Victoria Day tomorrow, a high of 19 with sun and a cloudy sky on Tuesday and getting up to 15 degrees.
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3: Here in the energetic city today, we are going to see a mix of sun and cloud with a high of 16. Tonight, dropping down to plus 4 with some clouds. For Victoria Day tomorrow, a high of 19 with sun and a cloudy sky on Tuesday and getting up to 15 degrees.
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6: Here in the energetic city today, we are going to see a mix of sun and cloud with a high of 16. Tonight, dropping down to plus 4 with some clouds. For Victoria Day tomorrow, a high of 19 with sun and a cloudy sky on Tuesday and getting up to 15 degrees.
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7: Here in the energetic city today, we are going to see a mix of sun and cloud with a high of 16. Tonight, dropping down to plus 4 with some clouds. For Victoria Day tomorrow, a high of 19 with sun and a cloudy sky on Tuesday and getting up to 15 degrees.
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8: Here in the Energetic City today, we are going to see a mix of sun and cloud with a high of 16. Tonight, dropping down to plus 4 with some clouds. For Victoria Day tomorrow, a high of 19 with sun and a cloudy sky on Tuesday and getting up to 15 degrees.
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13: Here in the energetic city today, we are going to see a mix of sun and cloud with a high of 16. Tonight, dropping down to plus 4 with some clouds. For Victoria Day tomorrow, a high of 19 with sun and a cloudy sky on Tuesday and getting up to 15 degrees.
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1: Dear drunk me, I bet you're sitting on a high back, running up a good tab, thinking them 2-for-1 shots ain't kicking in. 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
6: Here in the energetic city today, we are going to see a mix of sun and cloud with a high of 16. Tonight, dropping down to plus 4 with some clouds. For Victoria Day tomorrow, a high of 19 with sun and a cloudy sky on Tuesday and getting up to 15 degrees.
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1: Ain't a crazy baby, had just one drink to change things. 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Who'd have thought we'd ever come this far? Sparks flying over Bud Lights. 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
10: Here in the energetic city today, we are going to see a mix of sun and cloud with a high of 16. Tonight dropping down to plus 4 with some clouds. For Victoria Day tomorrow, a high of 19 with sun and a cloudy sky on Tuesday and getting up to 15 degrees.
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Or we could sound like this. 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
2: Here in the energetic city today, we are going to see a mix of sun and cloud with a high of 16. Tonight, dropping down to plus 4 with some clouds. For Victoria Day tomorrow, a high of 19 with sun and a cloudy sky on Tuesday and getting up to 15 degrees.
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8: Here in the energetic city today, we are going to see a mix of sun and cloud with a high of 16. Tonight dropping down to plus 4 with some clouds. For Victoria Day tomorrow, a high of 19 with sun and a cloudy sky on Tuesday and getting up to 15 degrees.
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2: Here in the energetic city today, we are going to see a mix of sun and cloud with a high of 16. Tonight, dropping down to plus 4 with some clouds. For Victoria Day tomorrow, a high of 19 with sun and a cloudy sky on Tuesday and getting up to 15 degrees.
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7: Here in the energetic city today, we are going to see a mix of sun and cloud with a high of 16. Tonight, dropping down to plus 4 with some clouds. For Victoria Day tomorrow, a high of 19 with sun and a cloudy sky on Tuesday and getting up to 15 degrees.
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2: Here in the energetic city tonight, we are going to see some clouds dropping down to +4. Tomorrow, we're going to see a mix of sun and cloud with a high of 19. Tuesday, a cloudy sky and getting up to 15 degrees.
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9: Here in the energetic city tonight, we are going to see some clouds dropping down to +4. Tomorrow, we're going to see a mix of sun and cloud with a high of 19. Tuesday, a cloudy sky and getting up to 15 degrees.
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10: Dear drunk me, I bet you're sitting on a high back, running up a good tab, thinking them 2-for-1 shots ain't kicking in. 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

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We sound a little something like this. With gentle hands and the heart of a fighter, I'm a survivor. Or we could sound like this. 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
5: Here in the energetic city tonight, we are going to see some clouds dropping down to +4. Tomorrow, we're going to see a mix of sun and cloud with a high of 19. Tuesday, a cloudy sky and getting up to 15 degrees.
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3: Here in the energetic city tonight, we are going to see some clouds dropping down to +4. Tomorrow, we're going to see a mix of sun and cloud with a high of 19. Tuesday, a cloudy sky and getting up to 15 degrees.
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9: Here in the energetic city tonight, we are going to see some clouds dropping down to +4. Tomorrow, we're going to see a mix of sun and cloud with a high of 19. Tuesday, a cloudy sky and getting up to 15 degrees.
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1: Ain't it crazy, baby? 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Sparks flying over Bud Lights. 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
7: Here in the energetic city tonight, we are going to see some clouds dropping down to +4. Tomorrow, we're going to see a mix of sun and cloud with a high of 19. Tuesday, a cloudy sky and getting up to 15 degrees.
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4: Here in the energetic city tonight, we are going to see some clouds dropping down to +4. Tomorrow, we're going to see a mix of sun and cloud with a high of 19. Tuesday, a cloudy sky and getting up to 15 degrees.
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4: Here in the energetic city tonight, we are going to see some clouds dropping down to +4. Tomorrow, we're going to see a mix of sun and cloud with a high of 19. Tuesday, a cloudy sky and getting up to 15 degrees.
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1: It's Hugh here. I just wanted you to know that we're facing some challenges right now, and it has not been possible to produce a new original program every week. However, our vault is full of some really interesting material, and I hope you enjoy going back for some of these memories. And hopefully, we'll be able to resume our normal schedule before too long.
2: The morning sun shines on the gleaming hide of a muscular ranch horse. The aroma of bacon and coffee drifts from the wood cook stove at a cow camp. Silver spurs jingle as the men and women of the West get set for another day in the saddle. From the heart of Canada's finest ranching country, this is the Spirit of the West with rancher and horse trainer Hugh McLennan and his collection of music, poetry, and conversations with the folks who live and work with horses and cattle in the Spirit of the West.
3: This is the best of 2000, and today I'll look back over some of the tracks we've made in the last 12 months and bring back the most memorable stories and the most popular new songs of the West from the last year. You'll hear again Jackie Thoreau and a horse-buying trip she went on with her sister and how those incredible events unfolded. A real-life adventure from Nada Hallett. Mike Rose remembers a horse called Plymouth.

some trails together and become good friends. And his 2000 CD called Cowboy True is really going to break some sales records. The Best of 2000 starts out with this great new talent. From California, this is Curly Musgrave. The river.

0: One of the most unforgettable conversations we had in the last year was with three sisters from Twin Butte, Alberta, Jackie Thoreau, Nona Bonner, and Sally Conley. And they all grew up on horseback with cattle in a ranching situation and were on a lot of pack trips, and they all cooked for Andy Russell's expeditions into the Rockies. And on that program, Jackie told this story about the time Nona took Jackie on a horse buying trip.
1: She came roaring into the yard, I am ready. I was just going to comb my hair, whoops, and on the shelf was a can of hairspray and a can of O-Cedar dust mop spray. She's honking her horn, I'm brushing my hair, I grabbed the spray can and I sprayed, and it was the O-Cedar dust mop, but I didn't have time to do anything about it. I went running out, jumped in the truck, we head for Paulson. It's in the summertime, it's warm, we had the windows down in the truck, and it's dusty, and my head got heavier and heavier and heavier all the way to Paulson. We got the horses out of the barn, we got them loaded. Then we had to come around by Coots because they had to be inspected by a vet because we're bringing them across the border. We were supposed to be there at 8 o'clock. We knew we weren't. She phoned. She's uptight. I said, why bother?

0: They're putting the money in the phone because they can hear you. She's standing at, I'm coming. So anyway, the vet said, oh, calm down. I only live a couple of blocks from the station there. And when you get there, just phone and I'll come up. So we got there about midnight. He came up, examined the horses. I rolled in the window. He sort of got this beautiful smell of old cedar dust mop that was filling the cabin, my hair hanging like this. He said, where did you come from this morning? I said, Pincher Creek. He says, where are you going back tonight? I said, Pincher Creek. He said, God, I'm sure glad I'm not you.
1: And to make it worse, the dust mop didn't work where the darn with that hairspray on it.
0: No, it didn't.
1: Coming up next, how a deal on the largest ranch in North America was put together in a motel in a little town in central BC. And another one of the most popular new songs of the West, when the best of 2000 on the Spirit of the West continues right after this.
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4: 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We're turning up the heat by giving you an incredible chance to win a pair of tickets to Country Thunder happening June 26th to 28th. In Calgary. Picture yourself experiencing some of the biggest names in country music. Person.

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1: Welcome back to the best of 2000 on the Spirit of the West. We're looking back on some of the folks who shared their stories and songs with us in the last 12 months. And in February of this year, you heard the amazing details on how well-known Charley breeder John Ruddiger became involved in the ownership of the biggest cattle ranch in North America, the Gang Ranch. And the interesting thing about it is this deal involved several million dollars, but it was not done in a boardroom somewhere in a big office tower.
2: I come back from Hawaii, and Clark met us at Cache Creek, and it was really, really cold. I can remember that. We sat for 3 days in a motel room, punching figures on a little calculator, trying to figure out, you know, whether this thing would work or not. So then from there, I put these partners together, and we ended up buying the Gang Ranch. And And one of my partners was the Sheikh from Saudi Arabia, Afandi, Sheikh Afandi. We got operating, and then we needed about $2 million more to really put enough irrigation equipment and that in there and put enough cattle to make it work. And the only guy that had any more money left at that time of the six partners was the Sheikh.
1: The number one Western Harmony group in the world today, the Sons of the San Joaquin, released an album called Horses, Cattle, and Coyotes early in the year 2000. It's got 12 great cuts, including the WMA Song of the Year and this one called Running Out of Roundups.
3: He's a rolling out of his sugans, his joints are stiff and cold. He don't need reminding, he's a cowboy growing old. Dons his hat and shirt and chaps, he's a dress.

0: The week of May the 20th, 2000, Billy and I paid a visit to a living legend. The outstanding rider, horse trainer, packer, mountaineer, and writer, Neda Hallett. Truly a living legend of the West, and here's a look back at part of that program. In the writings that depict life and times of Neda Hallett, there were several that she talks about. And one, I think, involves a badger, didn't it, Neda?
1: I always had this rope in my hand, and one day I see this badger loping off across the flat. So I quick, like a flash, had my rope naturally, which was always in my hand, caught my old mare and threw the one end around her neck and threw on a noose around her nose and took after this badger and built a loop in the other end. And I roped this badger, and of course he just, as soon as he couldn't get away, he just run right at the old mare and it would heel her. And, well, just bite her like
2: now
1: any
2: you've got
1: place.
2: Your hands full.
1: Oh, he just rope on sometime. And she would, and I knew there was no way I could fall off this time because that badger surely would eat me alive. And I headed for the house and was screaming for my mother. And she come out and she says, "Oh, no, what have you done now?"
2: So you got one end of the rope around your horse's head,
1: yeah.
2: And the other end is tied to this badger,
1: yeah.
2: And you're kind of in the middle.
1: So there was, she grabbed the camera to try and get, she said, "Nobody will believe you've done this," and because I was always in trouble of some type, and she took a picture of it, but then it was, how do you get the badger?
2: Rope off the badger.
1: Because every time I'd slow down, the badger would bite the horse. And she'd kick and jump and snort and kind of, you know, try and get away from the badger, naturally. And so anyhow, my mother just grabbed a fence post and conked the badger. I got my
2: got
1: rope
2: your
1: back.
2: Rope back. So that was your lesson. Don't rope something with the other end of the rope that's making a halter for your horse.
1: That's right.

0: It was that recording by Fred Doberstein and a copy of one of Neda Hallett's books that he sent us that made me realize that here was a Canadian treasure. And that program back in May was one of the year's best. Later that same month, I heard some colorful stories from a good cowboy who runs a well-known ranch in the beautiful Nicola Valley. And we'll go back and hear the story of a horse called Plymouth. When the best of 2000 continues on the Spirit of the West.
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0: Welcome back to the Spirit of the West. We're looking back over the best of 2000 today, and in going over Baxter Black's 52 cowboy commentaries that he shared with our listeners, our voting panel consisting of the three cow dogs, Barney, Tip, and Bandit, our five horses, Zip, Springer, Rusty, Lucky, and Pete, and Billy and I, the consensus was that this is their choice for the best of Baxter Black.
6: Howdy, friends. 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
7: With a little peek at chicken training. Training dogs is easier than training a lot of things. Centipedes, for instance. Mice or teenagers, even. But if a dog gets into a bad habit, there are tricks that you can use that have stood the test of time. Pancho Villa, my Australian shepherd, kept dragging the plastic cover off our 8-foot stock tank hot tub combination. Finally, I tied a 6-foot strip of it to his collar. He wore it for 2 days, and he's never bothered it since. Of course, when they go to killing chickens, that requires more drastic measures. She felt an affection for chickens. She did. Some might say it was overly so. So when her good hens started showing up dead, it dealt her kind heart quite a blow. The dog, she figured, that pig-headed cur that helped the old man with his stock. He acted like he was king of the place, the duly crowned cock of the walk. Well, she laid several traps and kept an eye peeled to catch the canine in the act. She'd recently read in the Poultryman's News of a cure for these chicken attacks. The method was crude, but was flat guaranteed to put this behavior to bed. At last she espied the old dog fast asleep, a chicken laid out by his head. She put on a glove and crept out on the lawn, sneaked up and grasped the flat hand, and then proceeded to wallop that foul-killing dog with a chicken. I mean, end to end. He dove for the doghouse. She followed him in. There ensued bodacious uproar. Timber and bedding and pieces of dog came boiling out through the door, over the haystack, and down through the creek and under the black silage tarp, leaving behind him a trail of yelping, of feathers, of dog hair and carp. She whacked him, she pelted, she thrashed him, and more, till the chicken was threadbare and gray. Exhausted, she fell to her knees satisfied she'd applied the technique the right way. She loosened her grip on the poor chicken's neck, a sacrifice made for the flock. She laid the wee beast reverently out on the lawn and swooned when he sat up and squawked. This is Baxter Black
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0: Looking back at some of the great new songs of the West that emerged in the year 2000, a cowboy and horseshoer who co-wrote some big hits with Garth Brooks earlier released a terrific album of contemporary songs of the West on his own, and it was called There's a Little Cowboy in All of Us, and one of those songs pays a fitting tribute to one of the best partners a cowboy can have. Next to his horse, of course. And it's called True Blue Healer. This is Dan Roberts.

0: the news of the Rangeland, a roundup of news and coming events from around the West. We'll tell you what's new under the western sky right after this word from the cattlemen of Western Canada.
1: Ever notice that the more you cut your lawn, the faster it seems to grow? To keep our western grasslands growing vigorously, proper grazing management ensures that Mother Nature's wonderful recycling machine, the beef cow, keeps turning native grass into protein to feed Canada and the world. With sound grazing practices, Canadian cattlemen are building soil, protecting riparian areas, and enhancing wildlife habitat. We didn't inherit the land from our forefathers. We're borrowing it from our children. One of the most popular parts of the Rangeland news, of course, has been the famous final item. And looking over all the final items we used in the year 2000, this one seemed to pretty well top the whole works. It actually came from Chris Mills, and if it's not true, it ought to be. You may remember this one. The situation was that wolves along the BC-Alberta border were becoming a real threat to cattle and sheep. So the BC and the Alberta governments decided to undertake a joint trapping program. It had been in place for about 3 weeks when one of the Alberta wardens found a wolf in one of the traps. So he immediately calls up his BC counterpart and informed him that there was a BC wolf caught in the Alberta trap. "And how do you know it's one of our wolves?" asks the BC warden. "Well," replies the Alberta warden, "it's easy. He's already chewed off three of his legs, and he's still trapped." And that's the Rangeland News. Still to come on the best of 2000, Don Edwards remembers recording with the late Rex Allen Sr. An embarrassing situation for a Western music superstar, and one of the most memorable pieces of cowboy poetry heard here in the last 12 months. When the Spirit of the West continues, right after this.
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1: Welcome back to the best of the Spirit of the West from the last year. In July of 2000, I had a great visit with Mike Rose, who runs the cattle division of the Quilshana Cattle Company in the beautiful Nicola Valley. Mike's recollections of cowboy adventures were colorful, to say the least, and the story of a horse called Plymouth sure qualifies as one of the best of 2000. Here's how it went on that program.
7: Last good wreck I was on, I had an old, real good old mare of mine. She was so ugly, we called her Plymouth, but she'd come dry a couple years in a row. She'd been in the broodmare band, raised some big honking colts, and she came dry 2 years in a row, so I thought, well, we'll just put a few miles on the old bag, and she was about 16 then, and so I ran her in off the hill, and And I thought, well, I'll just nail some shoes on her and she'd be ready to go in the morning. She decided that she'd been quite a few years without shoes and she decided she didn't want them anymore. So I thought, well, I'll just ride her up the hill and around a little bit and limber her up a little and she'll be fine. And as I was coming down the hill, I thought, well, I'll just chase in the band of horses and get it ready for tomorrow. And haze the horses down the side hill. And of course, they're running and bucking and kicking and playing. And kind of forgot that she was back at work again and she bogged her head and went at her. And got her rode down onto the flat, and she really turned it on when she decided that she wanted to catch up to her buddies. And I never was much of a bronc rider, so I figured I'd better pull up her head, and I popped her head I was riding with a fairly heavy old Bozal, and so when I give her a pop on the nose, and she flung herself over backwards, and I was kind of laughing at her because I rolled out the side and laying on the ground laughing, and she jumped up again and went bogging away, and I was holding on to the tag end of my McCarty. And she hit the end of that and popped her nose again. And then she was mad and she come back over top of me and put a pair of size twos in the middle of my rib cage. And I woke up and, and the old bag was standing there sniffing me. And I thought, well, you old cow, you, I'll get back on you. And I found out I couldn't get up very good and ended up with a few broken ribs and a punctured lung and mashed up kidneys and whatnot. But I had a hell of a good vacation there for a little while. I was kind of stacked up for just about a month.
1: So that's what happens when you get run over by a Plymouth.
7: Yeah. Jeez. Well, I kind of wish the old girl was still around raising colts because she sure raised some good ones. Yeah. Alex is riding one and Jeremy's riding another one. And they turned out just as ugly as their mom. One of them's name is Hammer and the other one is Donkey.
1: Gee, what picturesque names. Hammer and Donkey, both from Plymouth.
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1: Well, you know, we had to go all the way to Tucson, Arizona to get it, but the CD called A Pair to Draw To with Rex Allen and Don Edwards was worth the trip. One of the most popular shows of 2000 was the one where Don Edwards joined me by phone from his Seven Shoe Ranch in Texas, and we talked about the experience of recording with the one and only Rex Allen. And here's part of that program.
9: You know, the one that really got to us when we were sitting with Lowell and Nan in his van, the first time we heard the CD, and we got to A Bridle Hanging on the Wall. And, boy, to me, this song should be played everywhere because it's just such a wonderful job.
10: It's a great old song. Carson Robinson wrote it.
9: Yeah.
10: You know, back in the 20s. And Rex was talking about him. And he liked, you know, stuff like Going Back to Texas and Life Gets Teaches, Don't It, and all this kind of stuff.
9: You know,
10: he was talking about all these old Carson Robinson songs and how popular he was, and he used to sing some of the songs. And I said, well, did you ever hear this one? And I sang it to him, and he said, my gosh, how'd that one slip by me, you know? And I thought for sure he'd have heard that, you know? And he didn't. He had never heard of it before.
9: Well, for gosh sake.
10: And it was amazing to me, you know. It was just threw me back, you know. I said, gosh, Rex would know this for sure, you know. And so we kind of made our own arrangement of it. And, gosh, it was all we could do to get through it.

guide. We used to ride down the trail, watching the moon swing low. But now that faithful friend has reached the end of that trail. He's gone wherever good ponies always go.

0: Boy, Don, when Rex kind of personalized that line and talked about Coco, man, was that something.
1: And he just did that impromptu. I mean, he just blurted it out.
2: Oh, man.
1: And it was just so neat, you know. And we were all standing, when they were, after the thing was recorded, you know, that we're out there, you know, it's just, God, you know, it was all I could do to get through it, you know.
2: Oh,
1: And because we're sitting face-to-face singing, you know.
2: Oh, man.
1: And
2: so
1: that's
2: you
1: how
2: could...
1: we were in the studio. We were looking at each other, playing. And I mean, he just came out with that. But it was all I could do to get the next line out after he said that, you know.
2: Oh, my gosh.
1: Yeah, oh, go, you know. I know, Lord. That does it.
0: There's a singer from California with a sparkling personality and a terrific voice, and she was deservingly named Female Performer of the Year at the Western Music Association's awards this year, but she was my guest in September, and at that time she described one of her most embarrassing moments, and you'll hear it when the best of 2000 on the Spirit of the West continues right after this.
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0: Welcome back to the best of 2000 on the Spirit of the West. And this is sure fun for me, going back through the files and hearing some of these great songs and stories again. In this segment, you'll hear our pick for the most memorable piece of cowboy poetry heard here in the last 12 months. Meeting the award-winning stuntman, rancher, and former NFL football player and Olympic track and field champion Dean Smith was a highlight of last year. We got a chance to visit at the National Cowboy Symposium in Lubbock, Texas last fall, and a little bit of that conversation went like this.
9: Through that, I got on my first big picture of the Alamo with John Wayne, a double Frankie Avalon, and I jumped over a horse, and John Ford walked up, and boy, that impressed that old man, and he had a patch over his eye, and he pulled up that patch, and he said, "I ain't ever seen anybody jump over a horse like that." He said, "If you ever hear me doing a Western," he said, "I want you to come see me. You can work for me." And I worked on every one of his Westerns after that.
0: Well, here it is. The real story on our 24th annual Spirit of the West cruise.
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0: Another terrific album of Western music came out in 2000 called The Cowboy Code from the Western Music Association Female Performer of the Year, Belinda Gale. And last fall, Belinda was my guest, and part of that show went like this.
1: My husband had gone to bed early, and I went out with some musician friends to do our usual jamming, and you know how things go with these things till the wee hours of the morning. And he told me he would leave the door open for me because we only had one key between us when he decided to go ahead and go to the room. And I got back to the room and, wandered down the hall half asleep, stopped in front of my door. The door wasn't open. He said he was going to leave it cracked. So I knocked gently because I didn't want to wake anybody.
2: What time was this?
1: Close to 2 a.m. So I knocked gently on the door. No answer. I knocked a little bit louder on the door. No answer. I pounded on the door. I was about ready to call his name, and I looked at the room number. Wrong room.
2: So then?
1: I ran to my room.
2: You didn't wait around to see the nice people that were going to open the door on the one you knocked on?
1: Did not wait. Ran to my room, which was just actually a couple doors down, and it was cracked open like he had promised, and I dashed in, hoping that they had not looked through the little peephole and seen who it was.
2: That's a great story.
0: You know, these gatherings like this are just great places to meet old friends and do a lot of visiting. And it was good to visit with Jean Prescott the other day. And, her husband, Gary, is one of the great writers, I think, of contemporary cowboy songs.
1: Oh, he's amazing. And we have one of his songs on our album, and I was so tickled to get it because he was sending me some songs that he wanted me to take a look at, and several of them are songs that Gene had already recorded and that I really do enjoy doing, and I'm looking to record them myself. But one song was one that Gene had not recorded. It was brand new, and it was a very Celtic in its feel and just a beautiful love song. And it wasn't even through playing in the tape deck, and I called. I didn't even look to see what time it was in Texas, and I called Gene and Gary and said, I want it. I'm going to record it. Just, hold it for me. It was so beautiful. My next thing out of my mouth was, Gene, how could you let this out of your hands? I couldn't believe that she didn't keep it. But that is, one of the wonderful things about the whole community, the Western music community, very unselfish, very uplifting to each other and willing to help each other out. And she said, Gary and I could just hear you singing this, and we just really wanted you to have it. And I wasn't going to be able to record it for quite a while, so we just said, let's send it to Belinda and see if she likes it. And it is beautiful, a beautiful, very Celtic. We really tried to keep that Celtic flavor to it. It opens up with a penny whistle and closes with a penny whistle. Just beautiful song.

0: And now it's time for the piece of cowboy poetry we picked out as the best of 2000. Bob Kilgore recites Victims of the Range.
1: Her eyes were deeply sunken, and her sides were heaving in pain. Her time to calf had come at last, but her life was slipping away. The barren range had taken its toll, and time had slackened her pace. And the old cowboy, with tears in his eyes, watched her silently steal away. Her ragged hide and ancient bones were cowboy legends yet to be sung. And how she survived so long on that barren range made even the devil come undone. Well, she left her calf on that grassy knoll where fresh water still runs. She knew the old cowboy would soon be by to help that little one. If it's a heifer, the cowboy said, we'll keep her for the herd. So they bottle-fed that tiny calf, and no one questioned his wisdom or word. And like her mother before her, she roamed that barren range. And each year she did a calf produce, which never brought her fame, but it saved her from that final cut at Roundup every year. While the old cowboy, he did his job, roping and branding and notching an ear. Well, the years went quickly flashing by, as time will often do, and soon that calf had grown quite old, and the cowboy ancient too. Their eyes were deeply sunken, and their sides were heaving in pain, and like the others before them, they were victims of that range. And the old cowboy, with tears in his eyes, watched her silently steal away. But this time, she wouldn't be alone. God works in wondrous ways. He stepped down from that horse he drew and took off the saddle and bridle and let it return to the Ramuda corral so as not to cause any trouble. The pain in his chest had started to rage, and he knew that his time had come. He stared at that cow with those sunken eyes, her wildness now undone. And they slipped away to that grassy knoll where fresh water still run, to meet with their heavenly Father on greener pastures in the sun.

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